matter in a club down in Oslo. 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It is just that terrible. 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

Living life to the fullest without hurting anyone that doesn't need to be. 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
2: Well, this car is automatic. Systematic. 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

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I was born in the plague, you were born in a loop. 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

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Anyway, you always got on some fly blue suit, and your cufflinks are shining all bright. So what you do? A word? Yeah, that's interesting. Look, man, I mean, I don't wanna waste your time, but I know girls don't usually do this. But I was wondering if maybe we could get together outside the restaurant one day. You know, cause I do look a lot different outside my work clothes. And I mean, we could just go across the street to the park right here. Wait, hold up.